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Welcome. Welcome back. Happy to have you. I'm your host, Sam Sumter, tonight. And now it's time, I think, to hail a death cab. I Built You a Tower. The band's latest album is out now. This is a song that they describe as being about trying to convince everyone around you that you're okay when you definitely are not. It's Stone Over Water on FUV.

0: killer one from The Knife. Did not even do that intentionally. 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

That's you too on FUV catching some vertigo. I'm Sam Sumter on 90.7. Excited to share the latest from Lake Street Dive. This is a track that they describe as the manic rumination of a lover left at home while their other half tours the world. Perhaps in a band? 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One line in that one: your golden Casio's still in my bedside drawer, but it don't read the right time anymore. The track is You're Never Around from Lake Street Dive on FUV.

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1: 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You have to go through this thing where you go, okay, what are we? What am I?

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0: This is St. Paul and the Broken Bones live for WFUV. 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

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I'm Sam Sumter, your DJ tonight. 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

0: 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And if you're heading out to any shows at Forest Hills this summer, we will be there slanging koozies, slanging keychains, slanging stickers, and would always really love to say hi. 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
0: In case you missed it, there is a new Dinosaur Jr. album on the way this month. That one is called They're Near. It's out August 28th. Jay Maskus, you know, you're thinking about the songs coming out on the album. Is there a theme? What are they about? It seems like he doesn't even really know. He says, I'm not always sure what a song is about when I'm writing it. I guess the meaning will present itself at some point. I use whatever words work, and a lot of it will be influenced by whatever esoteric mumbo jumbo I'm reading at the time. So just let it wash over you. And enjoy some mumbo jumbo from Dinosaur Jr. right now. This is Several Got Away on FUV.

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This is 90.7 WFUV. I'm Sam Sumter, and with you for one more hour. Tonight, we are going to jam-pack it with some great stuff. First off, Brandon Flowers. Trade in the glitz and glamour of Vegas for the boots and maybe chaps of Nashville. He has gone country, is what I'm trying to say. Thrasher drops later this month, his first solo album in a hot minute, I think more than a decade. The track from that album is called Plans. We're here in air on FU.

0: And yes to the mess with PJ Harvey and Tom York. Sam Sumter here with you this evening. 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I've got They Might Be Giants coming your way next, St. Vincent, and more. 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

I'm St. Vincent. That's New York. You're listening to WFUV, also in New York. I'm Sam Sumter. I've got some Steve Lacy for you now. It's been about 2 weeks since the new album, Oh Yeah, dropped. This is the song we've been spinning from that record. It's The Feeling on FUV.

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Carly Hartzman doing some vocals on that track. We Might As Well Be Strangers on WFUV. 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

0: Billy Idol this month, continuing his run of shows on the 2026 It's a Nice Day to Tour Again tour. So be sure and check those out. I don't think there's anything happening in the city, but you know, maybe you can take a little journey to Syracuse or to Darien Center, perhaps. Not too far. Guilford, New Hampshire, maybe. Sam Sumter. And with you tonight on WFUV. More music coming your way.
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0: Okay, thanks for spending your evening with me on WFUV. I've been Sam Sumter, and I must leave you now. I'll catch you again next Tuesday. Hope you have an absolutely wonderful week in between now and then, and really encourage you to grab some tickets to the Fuv Boat. Would love to catch you aboard. You can catch up with me on Instagram if you want to reach out, say hi, at Sam_SUMBTA. I'm going to leave you with the sibling act that is Infinity Song, a New York City band. The track is Hurricane. Enjoy, have a good night, and I'll catch you next time on FUV.

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Parkersburg, Gravelburg, Colorado, Ellensburg, Rexburg, Vicksburg, El Dorado, Laramore, Atmore, Havistar, Chattanooga, Chaska, Nebraska, Alaska, Opelika, Baraboo, Waterloo, Kalamazoo, Kansas City, Sioux City, Cedar City, Dodge City, Waterloo.

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1: 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Wherever you are, we'll be there with you.
2: Yeah. You know what? I like the players. No diggity, no doubt. Play on, play out. Play on, play out. Yo, Dre dropped the verse.

0: get like right. No biggity, no doubt. Yeah. Black Street Productions. We out, we out, ride. We out, we out, we
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Looking at the world like, where do we go? 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

The Black Keys and Your Touch on WFUV may not be so welcome, as we're going to be under a heat advisory for today, with temperatures getting close to 90 degrees by this afternoon. And that's when you can expect showers and thunderstorms from this afternoon and into tonight. Right now, 76, steamy in Central Park. I'm Corny with you on this Thursday. If you don't want to hear music from Chris Stapleton, you should probably leave. And right now, I've got the latest from Lola Young.

0: Chris Stapleton, and you should probably leave if you don't want to hear about the question of the day, because I'm going to tell you about that. I'm also going to get to music from Cold War Kids and a new track from Medium Build. 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

on WFUV. It's Cold War Kids and a track they called First. Coming up, we'll get to something from James Blake. And here's a new one called Home Depot. And that's where it takes place.

0: 6:30 on this Thursday morning. It's going to be a steamy one today with a heat advisory going into effect, and you can expect showers and thunderstorms later for the second half of the day. 76 degrees already, heading for a high close to 90. I'm Corny. I'll get to music from Haim and the Revivalists.
1: 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Joe's Pub is coming to the Delacorte Theater with Taylor Mack and Matt Ray for three performances only of Songs from Bark of Millions, a live musical and drag production under the stars of their original rock opera meditation on queerness. September 18th through the 20th. 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

Heartstop from the Revivalists on WFUV. It's August 6th. Do you have a summer girl? Have you ever had a summer girl? Here's one from Haim.

0: on WFUV. 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

Tedeschi Trucks Band, Made Up Mind on WFUV. I'm Corny. I'm still trying to decide if I should play Bon Iver or The Strokes or both. Have you been outside lately? The humidity is 100%. It is sultry. I haven't experienced anything this sultry since that time Padma Lakshmi taught me how to make dumplings. Yeah, it got sultry up in that kitchen. We're under a heat advisory today. Expect showers and thunderstorms later on, and a high around 89. Right now, 76 sultry degrees in Central Park.

0: Bon Iver and a song called Holocene on WFUV. Coming up, something new from Steve Lacy. 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

0: It's Wilco, and I'm always in love on WFUV, loving the new one from Death Cab for Cutie, and I'll spin a track from that. Corny here on a very hot and steamy Thursday. We're under heat advisory for today with showers and thunderstorms expected later. Humidity at 100%, temperature 76. It is feeling warmer than that, and it's going to feel even warmer when the thermometer gets up to 89 this afternoon.
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1: It's WFUV New York. Wherever you are, we'll be there with you.
2: We

A heat advisory is in effect in New York City starting later today and running into tomorrow. Residents are asked to avoid strenuous activity outdoors. It could feel close to 100 degrees or hotter. New York City officials say they plan to crack down on online sales of illegal e-bikes. Mayor Mamdani says the city sent more than 40 cease and desist letters to online retailers, demanding they stop selling the bikes. This comes after the New York City Council says they are also probing e-bike safety protocols. The FDNY is investigating after a five-alarm fire broke out yesterday at a Bronx apartment building. More than a dozen people were injured, including six firefighters. Connecticut will see an increase in its minimum wage. Governor Lamont says starting on January 1st, the state's minimum wage will go up to almost $17.50 an hour. The New York Film Festival is revealing its lineup for this year's festivities. 32 films will be screened as part of the main slate. They include documentaries and feature films. The festival starts on September 25th. Check out the What's What podcast, bringing you the latest news, culture, and feature stories from the WFUV newsroom. 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

Radiohead on WFUV asking, where do we go from here? Well, we could get to Chapel Roan, music from Phosphorescent. I'm Corny, mixing the music for you weekday mornings. It is a sultry one today with very high humidity, 77 degrees already. We're going up to the upper 80s, could flirt with 90 by this afternoon. And that's when you may be dealing with showers and thunderstorms for the second half of the day. Right now, got one from Bleachers called We Should Talk.

0: It's the Subway from Chapel Roan on WFUV. Coming up, something unplugged from Nirvana and also a new track from Sylvanesso. Corny here. In about an hour's time, we're going to do the WFUV question of the day. Looking for instrumental versions of songs. That's without the lyrics. And we'll put together a set of these instrumental versions without the lyrics in about an hour's time. Put them in at WFUV.org/question, or you can play the question of the day through the WFUV mobile app.
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0: Plimsoll Punks from the band Always on WFUV. And just about always on a weekday morning, we have a question of the day, and we're going to do one in about 20 minutes. What are we looking for? We're looking for a specific type of instrumental, one that could have lyrics, because there is a version of the song that has lyrics, like the song Stairway to Heaven. We all know this from Led Zeppelin, but there's also an instrumental version by the guitar duo Rodrigo y Gabriela. So you could request their version of Stairway to Heaven, because there is a version with lyrics. Now, if you're requesting a tune that never had lyrics, then that's not what we're looking for. Put in your request at WFUV.org/question or through the WFUV mobile app. Corny here, and your news in 90 seconds is sponsored by Greenwich Hospital, a part of Yale New Haven Health.
1: A heat advisory is in effect in New York City starting later today and running into tomorrow. Residents are asked to avoid strenuous activity outdoors. It could feel close to 100 degrees or hotter. New York City officials say they plan to crack down on online sales of illegal e-bikes. Mayor Mamdani says the city sent more than 40 cease and desist letters to online retailers, demanding they stop selling the bikes. This comes after the New York City Council says they are also probing e-bike safety protocols. The FDNY is investigating after a 5-alarm fire broke out yesterday at a Bronx apartment building. More than a dozen people were injured, including 6 firefighters. Connecticut will see an increase in its minimum wage. Governor Lamont says starting on January 1st, the state's minimum wage will go up to almost $17.50 an hour. The New York Film Festival is revealing its lineup for this year's festivities. 32 films will be screened as part of the main slate. They include documentaries and feature films. The festival starts on September 25th. Check out the What's What podcast, bringing you the latest news, culture, and feature stories from the WFUV newsroom. 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

Girls and Boys from Blur on WFUV at about 4 minutes after nine on this Thursday morning. It's going to be hot and steamy today. We're under a heat advisory as we're getting up to around 89 degrees, very humid, and that should bring us some showers and thunderstorms later tonight, if not earlier. Right now, 79 degrees in Central Park. I'm Corny O'Connell. We'll get to the question of the day in a bit. Right now, it's Cage the Elephant.

0: It's the XX, and I dare you on WFUV. And next, you get the WFUV question of the day. 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
0: And it's just going to be music without lyrics today on the WFUV question of the day. Corny here. Yes, there are times when words are not necessary, such as in this question of the day. We're looking for instrumentals, but not just any instrumentals. We're looking for an instrumental version of a song. So that's to distinguish it from the version with the lyrics. And just to put a, say it again, we're putting together a set of instrumental versions without the lyrics. So thank you for coming through with your requests. Jean in Saratoga Springs, Bob S., and Yen in West New York, picking out a tune which Coldplay has a version of, but Coldplay's version has lyrics. This version does not.

It's WFUV. My heart will go on, and just like my heart, the question of the day will go on with instrumental versions of songs.

0: The original hit version of Grazin' in the Grass from trumpeter Hugh Masekela, later put to lyrics by the Friends of Distinction. But we asked for the instrumental versions of what would become songs. Now, it doesn't matter which version came first for this question of the day. That's an unusual case where the instrumental version came first. Before that, it was Booker T. Jones doing an instrumental version of Everything is Everything from Lauryn Hill. Low Straitjackets, instrumental version of the theme from Titanic, My Heart Will Go On. And also Coldplay's God Put a Smile Upon Your Face, the instrumental version from Mark Ronson and the Daptone Horns, all by request from listeners such as Kevin from Stanford, Bill, John from the Bronx, Anna, Liam, and Liz in Centerport. I'm Corny. We do a question of the day every weekday morning at this time. You'll get a less challenging one tomorrow at the same time. 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

he records as Role Model, and that's a new one. High Hopes 3000, coming up, music from MGMT and the Jayhawks. I'm Corny. 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

0: The Jayhawks could have saved that one for tonight when it should be raining. Save it for a rainy day at about 9 minutes before 10 o'clock. 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

A two-pound chicken actually tastes better with friends. I think that's true. You know, I got a chance to interview Meryl Garbus of Toon Yards, and I asked her, "Do you really feel that way?" That it's, she's like, "Actually, I'm vegan, so it's just creative license." That's the kind of hard hitting journalism you can expect from me. But I'm not a journalist. I'm a DJ. And by the way, did you hear about what happened to Brooklyn Vegan and all of these other music publications that have basically been gutted? Oh my God, so disappointing. I am here. I'm Elisa Ali. Thank you so much for tuning in to WFUV. Maybe you're listening in the car or on your radio at 90.7 FM. Perhaps you're listening online at WFUV.org. Either way, welcome. Thank you so much for joining us. Let's continue on with the music. That's what I'm here to do, is play tunes for you. And this is one that I quite enjoy, and hopefully you do too. It's new from Vince Staples. It's Cotton. Thank you.

0: David Bowie on WFUV with Fame here on the radio. A song that Bowie wrote with John Lennon. Those two certainly knew a lot about Fame. A very cool new song from Vince Staples called Cotton. That's probably my number one pick right now of favorite songs. And coming up, we are going to get caught up in a temper trap. Stick around to hear a classic track from that Australian band. I'm Elise Ali. Hope you're doing well today. Want to let you know that FUV and Live Nation welcome Biba Doobie to Madison Square Garden on Monday, October 5th. 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

The Australian band The Temper Trap with their Sweet Disposition here on member-supported WFUV. Me, I'm Elisa Lee. We heard The Smiths in there with Cemetery Gates. And coming up, we will have Coldplay drop in with Parachutes. Right now, though, a great new one from Chicago's Slowpulp, which I'll play for you now. It's Better Man on FUV.

0: I hope you got some satisfaction out of that great cover done by Devo, of course, of the Rolling Stones number, I Can't Get No Satisfaction. Very different. I love it when a cover is completely different from the original. Baby, baby, baby, baby, baby. That one is so different and great. Stones purists, does that make you angry or do you enjoy it? I bet most people enjoy it. It's not like it's a new cover. They released that like in the late 70s. Anyway, we heard Coldplay in there and a great new song from Slowpulp called Better Man. Coming up, we are going to get to offer you some Mexico Honey. And that is a new song from our honey, Casey Musgraves. Right now, though, let me, Alisa Lee, tell you that FUV and the Barry presents Welcome Thundercat to King's Theater on Friday, October 23rd. 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

Sweet song called Mexico Honey from Kacey Musgraves, and she is going to be here in Nueva York at the end of this month and beginning of next month, 8:31 and 9:01 here in NYC. I am Elise Alley. Thank you so very much for tuning in. We heard Blood Buzz Ohio, and coming up, we will get to music from Cornflake Girl. Actually, she never was a Cornflake Girl, but I think you know who I'm talking about, Tori Amos. But first, on board, let's play Iggy Pop on FUV.

0: Green Day on WFUV with Chump. Listen, don't be a chump. Come to the WFUV Fuv Boat. It is going to be so much fun. It's happening on Friday, August 14th. It'll be on the Circle Line Cruise. It is so much fun. It is a great dance party. And what a beautiful way to spend an evening sailing around New York Harbor. It's so cool. I love it, especially when we go underneath the bridges. It is just such a fun night. And if you're having a birthday, a great way to celebrate. Or if you just want to celebrate life, then come live it up with us on the Fuv Boat. 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

Nora Jones on member-supported WFUV, Thinking About You. I am Elisa Lee. Hope you are doing well today. It is a beautiful, hot summer day here in New York City, and I want to get lost in this new track from Phoebe Bridgers. It's so good. Actually, Phoebe Bridgers' new album is called Lost Weekend, which always reminds me of the John Lennon May Pang situation. I'm not suggesting you do that. I'm just suggesting you check out this new Phoebe Bridgers track, Lost Boys. And that, of course, always reminds me of the Lost Boys movies. You're eating maggots, Michael. But this is totally different from both of those things.

0: It's member-supported WFUV. This must be the place. Yes, it is. To hear Talking Heads. I am Alisa Ali. We got Lost Boys in there from Phoebe Bridgers. Such a great new song from her Lost Weekend album. And maybe tomorrow I'll play Stereophonics, but maybe today. Stick around to find out. Right now, I, Alisa Ali, will tell you that FUV is proud to partner with the Wellmont Theater in Montclair and welcomes Dark Star Orchestra Thursday and Friday, November 19th and 20th. 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

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I love how gravelly that guy's voice is from Stereophonics. 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I am Elisa Lee. Please allow me to light the way to happiness, which is in the form of this new Leon Bridges song.

0: 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Me, I'm Elise Alley. 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

I would sing along to that song when they play it live. They are going to be doing that, likely. That's a single. They're going to play it live, of course. They're playing this fall here in New York City with the Shins. That's Weezer, of course. With the Shins and Silver Sun Pickups at the Barclays Center. Barclays Center, yes. I am Elise Ali. Thank you so much for tuning in. You know, there is this song by John Grant that I really love. It's called GMF. And I cannot tell you what that stands for because, as you can imagine, MF is not, it's not a word that you can say on the radio, but I do love to say it. And I will say it off air, but not on air. Right now, we'll just play this John Grant song.

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Whatever train you take, take us with you.

0: Blondie on WFUV with Maria. I am Elise Alley. Thank you so much for tuning in. I played 10,000 Maniacs covering Because the Night, which apparently belongs to lovers, but the afternoons, I own the afternoons, at least on WFUV. I'm Elise Alley, and by the way, speaking of this afternoon, I've got a great New York slice coming up for you this afternoon, so stick around to hear it right here on the radio at 90.7 FM and WFUV.org. Right now, though, we're going to step into the newsroom and get a news update in 90 seconds.
1: There's a heat advisory in the tri-state area. It's in effect from 11 a.m. today to 8 p.m. tomorrow. In New York City, the heat index is expected to get up to 104. Mayor Zoran Mamdani has activated the city's heat and flash flood emergency plans. He says hundreds of cooling centers will be open across the city. To find one near you, call 311. Several New York families are suing the city over last summer's Legionnaires outbreak in Harlem. Four lawsuits are being announced today by attorney Ben Crump and the Reverend Al Sharpton. They're claiming that the city didn't properly maintain and test cooling towers connected to the outbreak. New York City's first ever Jamaica Rising Day parade is this Saturday. It'll celebrate Jamaican heritage and the Jamaican Americans who've helped shape the city. The parade starts at 10 a.m. on Church and Flatbush Avenues in Brooklyn. There'll also be a block party from 3 to 6 p.m. at Dr. Ronald McNair Park along Eastern Parkway. Dolly Parton is receiving a Lifetime Achievement Award. It's for the Americana Honors and Awards, which celebrates American roots in music. The ceremony is September 16th in Nashville. On today's What's What podcast, WFUV's music news reporter Livia Regina has the scoop on St. Paul and the Broken Bones interview with the station about their new album. 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

that boy and his kind. All they comprehend is a worthless dollar sign. 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

0: That's Brandon Flowers with a new solo song called Plans, and a great track from Zach Bryan, Heading South. We are heading to New York City's own New York Slice right now. Of course, New York Slice is our local music feature, and it is indeed coming to you fresh.
1: It's coming to you fresh. New Yorkers do it best. You're biased till you try it, then you'll have to agree. The best slices in NYC.
0: That is the God's honest truth. I am Elisa Lee here on the radio. Thank you so much for tuning in. Today's New York Slice featured band is called Myra Lee. This Brooklyn-based band features singer and guitarist Talia Amundson, bassist Aiden Velasquez, and drummer McCabe Teams. And they just released their LP, Capture the Flag. It's their debut album. It came out in June. It's a multi-layered yet intimate collection that grapples with themes of alcoholism, sexuality, and grief. I want to play one of them, one of these songs for you. It's called 10. It's new from Myra Lee on WFUV.

0: A great song. I love how sprawling that track is. 10 from Myra Lee here on WFUV. 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Again, today's New York Slice featured band Myra Lee here on WFUV. We've got the Moldy Peaches coming up and a classic track from Prince. 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

It's your friendly ghost in the machine, Elise Ali, playing the police for you. Can't stand losing you. And I am very excited to bring you new music from New York City's own Lake Street Dive. Their new single is You're Never Around, But I'm Around to play for you now.

Golden Scans here on WFUV from the British band Klaxons. Sorry about that. That one going back to their Myths of the New Future. Back from 2007, and even before that, U2, but then before that, new music from Lake Street Dive. Me, I'm Elise Alley. Thank you very much for tuning in. I'd like to let you know that FUV in the Barrie presents Welcome Jim James on a solo acoustic tour to the Town Hall on Thursday, December 3rd. Tickets and info at barriepresents.com.

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There's a new one from the Revivalists called Heart Stop, and one from former New Yorker. I don't know that St. Vincent lives in New York anymore, but she's still got a lot of love for New York, although I did play a song that was sort of about L.A., Los Angeles, as she calls it. I'm your friendly ghost in the machine. Thank you so much for tuning in. Speaking of friendly, the UK band The Charlatans have an album called Some Friendly, and this is the only one I know from it on FUV.

0: 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The Charlatans in there with The Only One I Know. And I know some people in the studio right now who just snuck in. Hello. Say hi.
1: Hi, everybody.
2: Hi, everybody.
0: What's your name?
2: His name is...
0: Well, he can say his
2: name. My name is Kirsten.
3: And my name is DJ Baby Smiles.
0: DJ Baby Smiles and his bestie, Kirsten, are here visiting me at the station. Thank you so much for hanging with me. They, by the way, were mostly excited to come visit Mommy and, well, and friend, because there is a vending machine. Here. They don't really care that much about the radio station, but they do like music. Isn't that true? You guys like music, right?
4: Yes.
0: So we're going to play a song. But before we play a song, Kish, do you want to say hi to anybody in particular?
2: Yes.
0: Who do you want to say hi to?
2: You.
0: Okay. Yes. Kishan wants to say hi to you. And I bet Mommy and Daddy would love to get a shout out too. Do you want to give a shout out to your mom and dad?
2: Yes.
0: Shout out to Mom and Dad. All right. And Jasper, you have been saying that you have a favorite song. What is it?
5: It's Feel It Still.
0: That's right. Although, to be fair, I think he likes the Kidz Bop version, but I'm trying to break him out of that habit. So we're going to get the original on the air right now. Feel It Still from Portugal the Man. And thanks so much to these kids.

0: Portugal the Man with Feel It Still, a pretty good song, pretty great song that, you know, spans all generations. 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Am I right or am I right? 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Thursday, August 13th, it's Annette St. John and Journey. 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And August 27th, it's the Cameron Brown birthday tribute featuring Cameron Brown and Danny's Calypso. 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
0: Elisa with you on the radio this Thursday afternoon with new music from an Atlanta artist named Baby Rose, who actually is going to be opening up for Olivia Dean at Madison Square Garden on the 14th, 15th, 17th, and 18th, because Olivia Dean is kind of a big deal. Anyway, I want to play you this bit of melodic soft rock from Baby Rose. 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

Please pardon the love interruption from Jack White here on Member Supported WFUV. That song off his solo album Blunderbuss from 2012. We're about to bust a move now with Olivia Rodrigo and Robert Smith, who collaborate on this great track from Olivia's record. You seem pretty sad for a girl so in love. This is What's Wrong With Me here on WFUV.

0: 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I am Alisa Lee. Everybody loves the sunshine until it gets too hot, and then it's a bit much. However, I do believe that everybody loves that Roy Ayers song. So I will play that for you in just a bit. Right now, though, let me tell you that FUV supports Circle Line sightseeing cruises and their annual Fall Foliage and Oktoberfest-inspired food and drinks cruises. 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
1: Listen, you don't have to watch Dynasty to have an attitude, but it does help. I'm looking at you, Alexis Carrington, you vixen. I am Alisa Ali. Thank you so much for accepting that kiss from Prince. How about we listen to These Alarms now? This, don't be alarmed, is actually a fun new dance track from Snow Patrol and features Kylie Minogue. I'll play for you now on FUV.

0: That's The Cave from Mumford & Sons here on member-supported WFUV. Me, I'm Elisa Ali. Thank you very, very much for tuning in this beautiful Thursday afternoon. 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

A great summer song from the London Collective Jungle here on WFUV called The Wave. And I, Stevie, wonder which song we'll get to next.

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0: No Cars Go from Canada's Arcade Fire here on FUV. We heard Red Hot Chili Peppers in there covering Stevie Wonder's Higher Ground. And of course, the man himself, Stevie Wonder, with You Haven't Done Nothing. Coming up, we are going to get to a new one from Squirrel Flower. 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
0: 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I am Elise Alley. Thanks so much for hanging with me today on the radio. Got a couple more songs to play for you, and then I'm going to skedaddle and make room for the great Paul Cavalcante, who is in for Dennis Elsis and will be up next at 2 p.m. Enjoy the rest of your day, and I'll catch you back on the radio tomorrow morning at 10 a.m. Elise Alley signing off, leaving you with new music from the Boston musician Squirrel Flower. This is a song called Not Me, and apparently she'd been listening to a lot of Linda Ronstadt when she wrote it, so maybe you can hear some influence on this track.
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Just a perfect day. Drink sangria in the park. And then later,

If you are not already having a perfect day, I hope that this music will do the trick for the balance of the afternoon. Paul Cavalcante joining you on behalf of Dennis Elsis at 90.7 WFUV with Biba Doobie. The sun has set.

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1: Our only goal was to sell out a club in Birmingham that was 220 cap. Everything since then has kind of been gravy, right? You have to go through this thing where you go, okay, what are we? What am I? And I think we kind of figured out, like, we want to be that Michelin star, 3-star restaurant. And then I think as we've gotten older and a little wiser, we're like, I think we're cool being the great local barbecue shop down the road.
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Stone Over Water from the Just Out Death Cab for Cutie record. And now, let's get, and again, within reason, because this is polite company, Hysteric with the Yeah Yeah Yeahs.

0: Well, we know that Rome was not built in one day, nor was the song Rome by the B-52s. It was a career cherry on the cake, one of their biggest hit records. Same could be said for the Clash's London Calling. We got hysteric with the yeah, yeah, yeahs, and the music is rolling through this Thursday afternoon with Paul Cavalcante for Dead Celsus. FUV supports Jazz House Kids and the 17th annual Montclair Jazz Festival Downtown Jamboree, Saturday, August 15th at Lackawanna Plaza, with performances by the Take Me to the River New Orleans All-Stars with Cyril Neville, also Diane Reeves, Christian McBride, Big Band with Bilal, and many more. Info at montclairjazzfestival.org. 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

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It's a beach day in Tennessee, albeit for Cage the Elephant. This is new.

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So gravity may have meant just weight back when John Mayer was a little pup, but now it's about resonance and depth, and he has demonstrated that ably. 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Paul Cavalcante here for Dennis Elsis with a guy that we've been watching, and he's come around with new music, and you'll dig the feeling, the new one by Steve Lacy.

0: song is Soda Jerk. Maybe that was your summer job growing up. That is Buffalo Tom at 90.7 WFUV. And this is Paul Cavalcante for Dennis Elsis. 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

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It is a sweet tune with a lot of heart called We Should Talk. And you know, sometimes it's necessary to have a sit down heart to heart about, oh, something maybe a little uncomfortable. Amy Winehouse, here is her take on Me and Mrs. Jones at FUV.

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Hayes Choice, Not an Addict. Paul Cavalcante for Dennis Elsis. Intervening just for a moment, just stepping in to ground us. Here is a new one by Lola Young from Down Here.

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Michael Kiwanuka, the song is Love and Hate here at 90.7 WFUV. It's a kind of personal taking stock in the case of Sylvan Esso's new one. Sometimes you have to be harsh on yourself to get results. This is Hot Slob. 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

0: The joy that is fish. 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

0: At 90.7 WFUV, Pharrell Williams brings us to almost happy hour. We're pushing toward 5, and we pause for a WFUV News in 90-second segment sponsored by Greenwich Hospital, a part of Yale New Haven Health.
1: There's a heat advisory in the tri-state area. It's in effect now until 8 p.m. tomorrow. In New York City, the heat index is expected to get up to 104. Mayor Zoran Mamdani has activated the city's heat and flash flood emergency plans. He says hundreds of cooling centers will be open across the city. To find one near you, call 311. Several New York families are suing the city over last summer's Legionnaires outbreak in Harlem. Attorney Ben Crump and the Reverend Al Sharpton announced 4 lawsuits today. They're claiming that the city didn't properly maintain and test cooling towers connected to the outbreak, which led to 118 cases and 7 deaths. Sharpton says those who were negligent or are guilty in any way need to be held accountable. Some New York businesses can now sell cannabis at approved events. It's because of a law that Governor Kathy Hochul signed today. It applies to licensed microbusinesses and dispensaries, and it's meant to support small businesses and expand one of the state's fastest-growing industries. New York City Summer Streets is back this weekend. Streets between the Brooklyn Bridge all the way up to Broadway and Dyckman Street will be closed to motor vehicles. There will be performances, activities, and food along the route for pedestrians to enjoy, and it'll last from 7 a.m. to 3 p.m. On today's What's What podcast, WFUV's music news reporter Livia Regina shares some of St. Paul and the Broken Bones' interview with the station, plus a live album from Bonnie Prince Billy and a new single from Camp Franklin. 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
0: My morning jacket have put some fine music out in recent years, but Jim James has always had this kind of loose approach to his own solo career, and just kind of coming around with things, spur of the moment. 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Sometimes he does sort of lo-fi versions of the My Morning Jacket hits. Come again, he has. Jim James emerges in solo form with something new on FUV.

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Out in Sound, the tune from Iceland's of Monsters and Men. They come from the land of Mountains of Ice, which since the release of that record in 2011 have been sort of dripping, as we know. But, well, these things are bigger than all of us. This I can do for you. Point you to the new one by Kells, short for Kelsey. Terrific song. It's called Gone. 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

0: charming the pants off your smart speaker once again. There go the kooks, and she moves in her own way. Hey, Paul Cavalcante for Dennis Elsis. 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
2: 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Be sure to follow the show to stay up to date on all the latest episodes and, of course, to find your next favorite artist. 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

Florence and the Machine, the good ship Florence, in that case. It is her own life and her own essence that she has pulled up from in the song Ship to Wreck. Paul Cavalcante for Dennis Elsis. I love the sound of Johnny Blue Skies and the Dark Clouds. This is Don't Let Go.

0: The title cut of the 1981 album, the definitive solo record by Stevie Nicks, Belladonna. Paul Cavalcante for Dennis Elsis at FUV and FUV and Live Nation. 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

Casey Musgraves scores again, middle of nowhere. Terrific new album, great songs. They're all about something. That one is Mexico Honey. It's FUV, and I hope that this summer afternoon is cool and casual enough for this to be the exact appropriate choice of music for you.

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0: Mitski scored a super hit with Love Me More. Jack Johnson and Steely Dan from the monumental Asia round out our Thursday afternoon together. Paul Cavalcante, it's been a pleasure sitting in for Dennis Elsis. If it's Thursday, it must be George Evans coming up next. First, we pause for news in 90 seconds from FUV.
1: There's a heat advisory in the tri-state area. It's in effect now until 8 p.m. tomorrow. In New York City, the heat index is expected to get up to 104. Mayor Zoran Mamdani has activated the city's heat and flash flood emergency plans. He says hundreds of cooling centers will be open across the city. To find one near you, call 311. Several New York families are suing the city over last summer's Legionnaires outbreak in Harlem. Attorney Ben Crump and the Reverend Al Sharpton announced four lawsuits today. They're claiming that the city didn't properly maintain and test cooling towers connected to the outbreak, which led to 118 cases and 7 deaths. Sharpton says those who were negligent or are guilty in any way need to be held accountable. Some New York businesses can now sell cannabis at approved events. It's because of a law that Governor Kathy Hochul signed today. It applies to licensed microbusinesses and dispensaries, and it's meant to support small businesses and expand one of the state's fastest-growing industries. New York City's Summer Streets is back this weekend. Streets between the Brooklyn Bridge all the way up to Broadway and Dyckman Street will be closed to motor vehicles. There will be performances, activities, and food along the route for pedestrians to enjoy, and it'll last from 7 a.m. to 3 p.m. On today's What's What podcast, WFUV's music news reporter Livia Regina shares some of St. Paul and the Broken Bones' interview with the station, plus a live album from Bonnie Prince Billy and a new single from Cam Franklin. 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
0: Jay Maskus, Dinosaur Jr., good to have you back. 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

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I'm George Evans hanging out with you. Hi to our listeners on the smart speakers. Scott, also, I think it's Catherine in Beaver Creek, Ohio. If you know, you know. Well, welcome to you, and welcome to the radio, folks. I'm George Evans hanging out with you. It's another hot stretch of weather in New York City. I hope to keep you cool with some good music, including something new from Phoebe Bridgers. Lots of great guests on her new album. Her bandmates, right, from Boy Genius, got Jack Antonoff on there, Connor Oberst, but really, it's about her, her lyrics, the sounds. This is Lost Boys, new music from Phoebe Bridgers on WFUV.

0: Tribe Called Quest at 90.7 WFUV. And kicking it around tonight, you want to dance? 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

There will be plenty to dance around to in September with Robin when she's at Barclay Center. She'll be there on the 4th of September and then back again after going to D.C. on the 10th with Romy. That should be a really good show to dance to, I gotta say. There's Robin on the radio at 90.7 WFUV, and you too with a brand new song. This is sounding really good. I'm digging it. Maybe you are too. Here's Street of Dreams on WFUV.

0: Turnstile just closed out Lollapalooza and a great performance. They'll be in town at Forest Hill Stadium in September if you want to go check them out. How's it going? I'm George Evans hanging with you on this Thursday night. Got some music coming up from Weezer, a little bit of, let's throw in some, Last Dinner Party with this great, I love how they do their stuff, right? Their music, it just sounds very musical theater-esque, and it's got stories and drama and some good music. So that'll be coming up in just a bit here at 90.7 FM. 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

New music from Weezer will be out in a couple of weeks. It's the self-titled The Gold Album, right? Weezer The Gold Album will be out in a couple of weeks. And that track there, We Might As Well Be Strangers. Now, I am just reading about the amazing performance that the Last Dinner Party did in Boston a short while ago, and I'm excited. They're going to be in town. You have to wait till February, but three nights at Barclays, that's going to be some crazy performances, I'm going to tell you. I'm excited for that. 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

0: Out of Denton, Texas, there is Neon Indian at 90.7 WFUV. Track there is Polish Girl. And coming up in just a bit, I've got music for you from Amy Mann lined up. Also want to play you something from, Annabelle Dinda. This song is like totally got me like just wiggling around, dancing and getting me tangled up in my headphones. So I want to play you that too. Some REM on the way as well. All coming up here at 90.7 WFUV. Just played Turnstiles earlier. 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That's Turnstile with Clips and Julie, and it's happening Wednesday, September 23rd at Forest Hill Stadium. 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

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Coming up in just a bit, I've got something from Leanne LaHavas I'd love to play for you, and some Tom Petty too, REM, and some new music from The Revivalists. We'll be in town Sunday at MSG, playing a big, big show, and it should be great. Can't wait to hear this song. 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

0: One of my daughter's favorites. That's Gigi Perez at 90.7 WFUV with the Sailor Song. Many people's favorites, too. I'm digging her. Coming up, I've got music from Tom Petty. Also, want to get to something new from Annabelle Dinda, which is just sounding terrific. Hey, if you're into shows, we've got a whole bunch of shows still with the summer that's left. 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

Susie and the Banshees at 90.7 WFUV, and that's Spellbound, going back to the early 80s for that one. I'm excited to play you this new song from Annabelle Dinda. You know, I realized something, that as excited as you get hearing new music, I think I get playing you new music, because it gets in my ear and it's just exciting to share some new stuff. Annabelle Dinda made a name for herself with this great song, The Hand, that blew up on social media, and now she's making some more new music with this track, Whatever You Wanna. 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

0: Leanne LaHavas at 90.7 WFUV. I have been just in love with her music since her debut many years ago. And that track there from Leanne is called What You Don't Do from Blood at 90.7 WFUV. How's your night? I'm George Evans hanging with you. Hopefully you're doing okay and making it through your nights and enjoying some good music with me. I got a track coming up from Tom Petty, and also want to get on something from Leon Bridges in just a little bit here at WFUV. FUV is a proud partner with Forest Hills Stadium in Queens, and on Saturday, August 15th, FUV welcomes John Batiste with performances by Cautious Clay, Ingrid Silva, Matteo Bocelli, and Nick Waterhouse. 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On August 27th and 28th, it's the Zac Brown Band with Grace Potter. It's all fun, right? 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

Olivia Rodrigo and Robert Smith together on Olivia's album, and they just really grew an appreciation. Obviously, you know, Olivia loving Robert for his work with The Cure and his solo stuff, and Robert really enjoying her work as well. The two started sending notes to each other, collaborating, and started collaborating musically, and, well, it just took off. And that is one example of what they've done so far. Maybe there's more for us to hear. That's Olivia Rodrigo and Robert Smith from Olivia's album, You Seem Pretty Sad for a Girl So in Love, at 90.7 WFUV. Here's Tom Petty.

0: The Ramones at 90.7 WFUV, member-supported public radio from Fordham University. We've got the White Stripes coming up. Also want to play some Vampire Weekend and a new song to groove along to from Jungle that you're going to want to hear if you haven't already. And if you have, you know, it's just good to dance to. And when I say dance, I don't mean like, I mean, you can literally, but I just tend to just do chair dancing. You know, you can just imagine what that is. I'm sitting in the chair dancing. Imagine I can dance much better than I really can. But I digress. But there's some good music coming up, as always. 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